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Austin's all-time country favorites at 98.1 KVET. I'm Big Frank. Thank you for listening in Manor, in Bastrop, in Cedar Park. 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

We're playing another country classic and raising a mug to those of you hardworking Americans who have to labor on this Labor Day weekend. 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
1: The devil went down to Georgia. He was looking for a soul to steal. He was in a bind because he was way behind and he was willing to make a deal. When he came across this young man sawing on a fiddle and playing it hot, and the devil jumped up on a hickory stump and said, "Boy, let me tell you what. I guess you didn't know it, but I'm a fiddle player too. And if you'd care to take a dare, I'll make a bet with you. Now you play pretty good fiddle, boy, but give the devil his due. I bet a fiddle of gold against your soul, because I think I'm better."

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What is something nearly everybody thinks they are good at until they meet somebody who's genuinely great at it? We dive into that in 6 minutes on a Labor Day Monday.

0: So what is something that nearly everybody thinks they're good at until you actually meet somebody that's really great at it? 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

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Thank you so much for listening in the Domain in Westlake in Cedar Park, the Cave. 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

Oh, this is great. Raw garlic is not the fountain of youth. I do like garlic, but a little warning coming up. 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

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Appreciate you hanging out with us tonight on this Labor Day. Go to bed. You got school tomorrow.

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0: You ever have a sleepless night where you just can't sleep, or at least you feel like you didn't, and you wake up, if you got the old, what you call it, the Apple Watch on, it tells you, you didn't have a good night's sleep. It's like, you don't have to tell me that. I know that. So a short workout or good nap might protect your memory. Researchers looked at folks that remained awake for 30 hours. Don't know how they did that. The ones that did that, who completed 20 minutes of exercise or conversely took a 90-minute nap, performed better on later memory tests than those that stayed up and didn't do either one of those. Now, neither option replaces consistent quality sleep. Let's remember that. But still, it's reassuring to learn that taking a nap is scientifically productive. I've been training for this moment my entire life. And if anybody asks me why I'm asleep on the couch, hey, I'm not being lazy. I'm protecting my brain's ability to form new memories.
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0: 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You might hear yourself on the air tonight.
1: Hey, you guys. I'm driving in my car, rolling down my window, and I just love you so much. Keep up the good work with the music. I love you.
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I'm Big Frank. 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

1K Bet with Big Frank. We appreciate you listening in San Marcos, in Elgin, in Pflugerville. Thank you for having us on. 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
1: Garth Brooks with Rodeo on the third shift, the Tuesday, September 8th edition. Here's John Michael Montgomery. I love the way you look.

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1: 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I say it every time. One of my favorite people there, Joe D. Messina with Bye Bye. Here's Billy Currington. Must be doing something right.

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1: Big Green Tractor, that is Jason Aldean, who is embittered in some litigation now. We'll talk about that in just a few minutes. But right now, Kenny Rogers, the gambler.
2: On a warm summer's evening, on a train bound for nowhere, I met up with a gambler. We were both too tired to sleep, so we took turns of staring.

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1: Brooks and Dunn, My Maria. Hope y'all are line dancing out there. Late night line dancing sounds great. Here's Vince Gill, one more last chance.

98.1 KBET, Austin's all-time country favorites. John Michael Montgomery with Be My Baby Tonight. Here's Tim McGraw. I love this. When Tim McGraw does like the rocking thing, I'm all in. And he does it here. Real good man.

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Kenny Chesney with Summertime, which is going to be wrapping up before you know it. It's been a hot one across America, too. It's Garth. It's Shameless.

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1: Lone Star, I'm Already There, sung by none other than Richie McDonald. Here's Tracy Lawrence, Sticks and Stones.

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1: Willie Nelson, the legend on the road again here on the third shift. Welcome back. 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I'm talking about our men and women of military service, as well as our veterans. 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Thank you for defending our freedoms. And once again, from the bottom of my heart, thank you for making this the greatest country in the world.
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1: No shoes, no shirt, no problems, unless you're walking into a gas station. Good early morning. My name is Adam. BuzzFeed is in the news, as they typically are, with trendy stuff. They shared a list of products and inventions that were hyped as the next big thing, but then fizzled out fast, and I thought this was so fascinating. Ephemeral tattoos was number one on this list. You know, you guys remember those? Those were tattoos that are meant to fade after 9 months or so, and then I guess the trend faded with it. 3D movies was number two on this list, and then Zima, the drink, number three. It didn't take off. Smirnoff Ice killed it.
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1: 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Early Garth Nell, back when he was a young man. Much too young.

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1: Good morning, Meg. Coming to you from the beautiful iHeartRadio facilities in the shadow of the 360 Bridge on Lake Austin. This is the semi-popular JB and Sandy show. If you want to be a part of the show, 844-390-KBET. Save that number in your phone right now. Just over an hour from now, we'll be playing JB and Sandy's Minute to Win It up for grabs. Get all 10 questions right, win $1,000. That's the way that it works. My name's Sandy. This is my buddy JB.
2: Hello.
1: And Trisha is here too.
3: Good morning.
1: Let's get right to it. Trisha gets us started every single day with the first thing that made her laugh today. What do you have?
3: When people say, "You look so familiar," respond with, "Were we in prison together?" Almost always shuts down the conversation.
1: That reminds me, I did this years ago. And someone, do you remember when people used to be on the streets and they were taking surveys?
2: Mm-hmm. Yeah.
1: Or something, or trying to register people to vote is what this deal was. And someone walked to me, I'm like, "Yeah, I can't vote." They're like, "Oh," I go, "Yeah, convicted felon." They tend to leave you alone
3: very quickly.
1: Yeah, they're like, "Okay, on to the next guy."
2: We'll
1: talk to him about that. A big win for the Longhorns over the weekend. It was fun, and not much of a game. It's really more of the occasion of a football game, mm-hmm. right? But still, good win, good showing. I thought by Texas State too. You know, that could have gotten really out of control, but. It didn't, and football season upon us, and it's going to be a crazy week in Austin, Texas, because we've got a lot happening. Saturday, of course, the football game against Ohio State, number one team in the country. Thursday, two big shows going on, one for the public, one not for the public. Chris Stapleton, the one for students only, on the lawn at the LBJ, LBJ Library. And, of course, Tim McGraw is playing at the Moody Center. But also on Saturday, game day is here. Did you see that?
2: I assumed they would be here. I didn't check the schedule, but, like, what game's going to be bigger than Ohio State, Texas?
1: And they also set up on the lawn in front of the LBJ Library.
3: They crowded
2: that
3: over there.
2: Thursday show, Stella Lefty's playing it, too. And she is all the buzz right now.
1: I guarantee you on Friday night, I'll say to myself at some point, "You should get up there and go down there to game day and check it out."
2: I know.
3: It's
2: not going to happen, but it would be fun.
3: Saturdays.
1: Yeah, I did it for Saturday. On Friday, I said to Trisha, "What else do I have to do? I might as well go down there. I don't have a ticket."
2: Poke around?
1: Yeah.
2: And for Ohio State, I might.
1: I might too. I mean, I've never been. I take that back. I have been to a game day set before.
3: I thought you were going to be down there with Marlon.
1: Oh, that's right. Marlon's coming in town.
3: You are going to be poking around.
2: Oh, Lord.
3: Yeah, watch out.
2: Okay, maybe not.
1: JB just canceled. He said, "Want any part of that?"
2: Okay, we need to fill people in on Marlon. That they have no context. So Marlon is a very close friend of Sandy's since you bought a house from him in, like, what, 2000 or whatever?
1: 2001.
2: That year we were in Dallas. Well, Marlon was a fraternity brother of mine at Texas, and he was an older, like a couple of years older. And he's just that you don't know why you're friends with him or you love him. Yes. He's a very lovable guy, and you just question it all the time.
1: Yes.
2: And he was that guy that just was like, he was he's just a raging jerk sometimes, you know?
3: But you love him.
1: Right.
3: And he's hilarious.
1: Right.
2: Yeah.
1: He's that guy, and everyone's got one. You go, "Why am I friends with this guy?"
3: He's also the guy that the wives and girlfriends love him, but hate him when their boyfriend or husband is with them.
1: Yep. Yeah. Because he'll charm your pants off in person. Boy, you get out with the buddies. Anyway, that's who my buddy. He lives in Dallas. He's coming in on Friday. He's like, "Hey, man, get a dinner reservation for us somewhere near the JW Marriott for Friday night for 4.
2: I'm gosh.
1: Good luck.
2: Yeah. You might try one of the kebab trailers is what you're going to get at this point.
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1: And now, JB and Sandy's story we love.
2: So he created the fictional Yellowstone Ranch, which in the show was described as being the size of Rhode Island. Mm-hmm. But in real life, Taylor Sheridan has become one of the top 100 landowners in the state of Texas. Largest landowner in the state of Texas. He sits number 49 on the Land Report's top 100 landowners list. Not as much as some of the other millionaires and billionaires out there.
3: Yeah, some of that's generational.
2: Yeah, generational.
0: Do you have some of the names on the list? I want to ask you if one's on it.
2: Old
0: Texas name, and those of you from North Texas will recognize it.
2: Do you know
0: Samuel Burke Burnett? Is he on there?
2: Let me see. I see Stan Kroenke.
0: Stan Kroenke. Yeah.
2: He's on the list.
0: I believe he owns the LA Rams. I'm not sure.
2: Oh, really?
0: Yeah.
2: Let's see. I'm sorry. It's not taking me exactly to the list. Stan Kroenke is one of the names. He's a bajillionaire.
0: Mm-hmm.
2: He owns and controls more acreage than most all of them. I think he's number one on the list. But Sheridan, he has the Pappas Creek Ranch in Wyoming. He has a 600-acre Bosque Ranch. He has the Four Sixes Ranch that they did refer to in the TV show.
0: That's a real ranch.
2: That's a real working ranch.
0: Right.
3: Yeah, they sent Jimmy down there.
0: That's right. Make him a cowboy.
2: That's right. They did.
0: Jimmy didn't know what he was doing.
2: He had no idea what was happening, did he? 266,000 acres is that ranch.
0: Good Lord.
2: I thought my grandfather's 76-acre ranch was big.
3: I can't maintain a quarter acre in Travis Heights.
0: I can't manscape for that.
2: Oh, God. So basically, the city of Austin covers roughly 204,000 acres, and Sheridan owns or controls around 267,000 acres in Texas.
0: Imagine what his property tax bill is.
2: No.
0: I'm sure he's got a lot of exemptions with
3: livestock
0: and ag and stuff like that. But still, you know the old saying, they're not making any more of it, right?
2: The land?
0: Yeah, right.
2: So that's true. I'm still looking for other names for you. Sorry, Sandy.
0: That's all right. That's fine. You're very distracted. Let it go, Trish.
2: Family, Brad Kelly, any of those?
0: No one likes to listen to people reading the internet.
2: I was just trying to do you a favor and get you some more information when you put me on the spot.
0: Well, thank you.
3: Well, that's bad reporting, whoever did that. They should have the list.
2: I agree. I clicked on the list. There were no names.
0: File a grievance.
2: Yeah, that's bad reporting.
0: That is the story we'd love. It's the JB and Sandy Show, 98.1 KVET.
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0: 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Check out his podcast, too, on YouTube. It's called Talking to Dead Celebrities.
1: All right, Stephen, of course you have to have a Dolly Parton story, I'm sure, right? We're not going to get out of this anytime soon. But you said something about Dolly Parton and Burt Reynolds, do you remember?
2: Yeah, back in July 11th of 1982, my mom decided last minute, we kind of made a decision to pack up me and my brother from Elgin and head over to downtown Austin for the world premiere. Of course, the most appropriate thing to take two young boys to go see the premiere of, the best little whorehouse in Texas down at the Paramount Theater.
1: Yes. I love that movie.
2: Yeah, we went down there in 97 degree heat, by the way. There was a parade. Hundreds of people were down there to see the two biggest stars on the planet in 1982 were none other than Dolly Parton and Burt Reynolds. At that point in time, could you think of a bigger star? I mean, the only other person who would compete with them, probably John Travolta.
0: Yeah. Yeah. In 1982. Were you grabbing, were you tugging on your mom's dress going, "Mommy, mommy, what's a whorehouse?"
1: Oh, yeah. That word.
2: Yeah. There was some questions about some little embarrassment and blushing on my mom's part and trying to explain her way around that. She said, "It's just a funny house where people do silly things."
1: Silly things.
0: So you actually, yeah, that's kind of cool though, to see Burt and Dolly in person.
2: Yeah, it was literally one of those kind of moments at the time, because we didn't have, you think about it, this is before internet. We didn't even have, at the time, we didn't even have cable yet. So when you saw stars like that, it was even a bigger deal.
1: In front of the Paramount Theater too, right?
3: Yeah, and we were talking about this the day after Dolly's passing, because we were talking about her connections with Austin. And I was saying there was nothing going on in Austin in 1982.
2: Yeah.
3: I mean, nothing.
0: Yeah. I mean, Elgin didn't get cable TV until like 2025, right?
2: Yeah. I mean, they just got internet a few years ago. So,
0: well, that's a cool experience, though, that you got to see that in 1982.
2: It was a cool memory. I'll never forget it. Yeah. It was like at the time. I mean, Burt Reynolds, Smokey the Bandit was my favorite movie at the time.
3: So. Incredible movie.
1: Yeah.
0: Great movie.
2: Yeah. Jerry Reed, too, was there.
3: Yeah. I got to rewatch one of those. I bet they still hold up. Lori Loughlin is also in the news. Of course, you know her from Full House. She got caught up in that scandal where rich LA celebrities were paying or doing these
0: college admission scandal
3: and getting them into schools and stuff like that. And she's just reemerged on socials after 7 years, correct?
2: Yeah, and this was someone that was pretty visible, like always out there in the media spotlight, you know, doing a lot of social stuff. She was a social butterfly and a social media butterfly. But yeah, she dipped out. She's been off of social for about 7 years. Just came back this week, and the cast of Full House reunited to welcome her back to Instagram, doing a take on her character from the show, all saying "Wake up, San Francisco," in their welcome back to her.
0: Boy, America will forgive, won't they?
1: Mm-hmm.
0: Given enough time, forgive.
3: Get in front of it.
0: Yeah. Yeah. Yeah, boy, that was a bad look.
1: I feel like her, because, you know, Felicity Huffman also got pulled into that. And Felicity Huffman did get in front of it, and she admitted it, and she did a super, super short stint in jail. But she kept, Lori Loughlin kept denying it, and I think stayed in longer.
0: But JB, don't you think Lori Loughlin's a little bit hotter now, knowing that she's done some time?
3: Oh, yeah. She knows some new tricks.
0: Yeah, she knows some stuff. She knows some stuff. Stephen Pressley at Thunder Pup TV on your socials. Find him on YouTube. His podcast is called Talking to Dead Celebrities.
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0: 98.1 KVET, your all-time country favorites. Up next is Care, Don't Care. Trisha, what have you prepared for us?
1: All right. I am going to see if you guys care, don't care, to find out what some of the benefits of ADHD are. JB, I'm looking at you.
2: Oh.
1: Yeah.
2: Please tell me. I'm dying to hear that. I need to know. Or my wife needs to know.
1: Also going to see if you guys care or don't care to find out which state has officially ratified September 25th is Dolly Parton Day.
0: Oh, September 25th.
1: Mm-hmm. Okay. 9/25.
0: Oh, I get 9/25. Gotcha. Stick around. Care, don't care.
3: Real person
0: coming up who next, still has a drawer full of old concert stuff. Favorites.
3: Guaranteed Human.

0: Every day we do something called Care Don't Care. Trisha throws some topics at us. If we care, she'll tell us more. If we don't care, she'll try to tell us more, but we'll push back and then we'll see who wins.
1: It's a big old tug of war.
0: Basically how it works out. What do you have?
1: All right. Do you guys care or don't care to find out what doctors are saying could be some benefits of ADHD?
2: Oh, yeah. I need to know. My wife needs to know.
1: Yeah.
2: We need some good news on that front because I'm a sufferer, if that's such a word.
1: A sufferer. I know. I pulled this one just for you, JB. They are saying that the ways a person with ADHD processes thoughts may help them be more creative in their thinking, more creative in productive ways because of all the different directions that your brain goes when you're trying to think of something and do something contributes to creativity.
0: Well, haven't they always kind of said that about ADHD people?
1: I feel like you only ever hear about the disabilities that go along with it.
2: Hmm. Yeah, I mean, I don't know. I don't know what it feels like to not have it, but to have it, it's like, yeah, your brain jumps to this, to this, to this. Like you guys, I mean, I think Sandy's got a bit of it as well, but...
0: Mm-hmm.
2: You know, you sometimes look at me and go, how did you just get to that from what we were just talking about? Right? Yeah. It is can be kind of a blessing.
0: Yeah.
2: But it's,
1: Okay, you guys care, don't care to find out which state is the first state to officially declare September 25th, 925, Dolly Parton Day.
2: Oh.
0: I'm going to say it's Tennessee if it's, I'm going to guess.
1: That's a great guess. Do you have a guess, JB?
2: Oh, yeah, that would have been my first guess. Yeah, Tennessee, because the University of Tennessee did a Dolly song. Remember we predicted that?
0: Yeah.
2: For a halftime show?
0: Yeah.
1: Right. Not Tennessee, California.
0: Really?
1: Oh, yeah. So I was surprised.
0: Huh.
1: But did you also see, I believe, that they also spelled out her name on the field in her handwriting, her signature?
2: It looked like script, I didn't know that was her handwriting, but it was like a script. Oh, that's cool.
1: I know. It was very cool.
2: Like, okay, you were in the high school band, Trisha.
1: Uh-huh.
2: To learn, like, how much time did they have between Dolly's passing and this?
0: 10, just a few 11 weeks? Days. 11 days.
1: Yeah, okay. 10, 11 days.
2: Normally, when a band learns a song and a march routine, like I imagine, playing it is probably not as hard. Learning a march to it is hard. Like, how much time does it take a band to learn a new routine?
1: Here's what I will tell you. When I was in high school, marching band then is very different from marching band now. We learned new routines every week. So we could learn an entire routine in 1 week, memorizing the music and our steps. Because you're basically counting and memorizing your steps, where you go and when you stop and turn.
0: Mm-hmm.
2: I thought it would take a lot longer than that, honestly.
1: I know. I remember being a freshman, starting it and being like, I will never be able to do this. How in the world do they do it? And then you just kind of click into it. Bands these days, they pretty much march almost the exact same show the entire year with a few tweaks here and there.
0: All in preparation for UIL.
1: For UIL. Yeah. It's more it's perfecting different. Rather than coming up with something new. So I can see how they did it. And it was impressive. It looked great.
2: Yeah.
0: Do we have one more care, don't care here?
1: We do. Is that it? Okay. You guys care, don't care to find out what is being blamed for melting the Mount Everest Base Camp Glacier. So much so that they're talking about relocating the Base Camp Glacier to another part of the mountain.
0: This is where the climbers that are going to the top of Mount Everest go to adjust their oxygen
1: and waiting for their turn.
2: Yeah. Reset. Yeah, yes. It's like a junk pile now is what I've heard.
1: Do y'all care?
0: Yeah.
1: At any moment, there are approximately 1,600 tents set up at base camp. Jeez. And the problem is all those people are peeing on the glacier.
0: Oh, that's what's
1: melting.
0: And it's
1: melting the ice and could cause a lot of damage.
2: I guess it's just not that big of a deal. Like, it is a big deal. If you've done that, I don't want to discredit it. But so many people, it's a line to get up to the top.
0: Yeah.
2: All the time.
0: Is. It is.
2: I don't get it.
0: I don't want to do it, but it's not, a lot of people do, so it can't be that hard.
2: It's like when you go, I told you, when you go into Guitar Center and see that many guitars, like, how hard can it be?
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1: Love football, yeah. Just love all the rules, you know? Like, I wish I was there when they were coming up with some of the rules, like how they start the game. I feel like that was the final rule. They were probably all ready to play, and someone was like, all right, how do we start the game? And they were, like, feeling rushed for some reason. The quarterback was like, I don't know, just hand me the ball through your butt, and then let's go ball. Everyone was stunned. Like, what did he say? Just give me the ball through your butt, and then I'll throw it. Center looked down. Through my butt? Why don't I just toss it over my shoulder to you? I already wrote through the butt. Let's go. We're going to go through the butt on every single play.
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0: He'll be in town on Thursday. Tim McGraw at 98.1 KVET, your all-time country favorites. Good morning, everyone. It's just after 7 o'clock. It's the JB and Sandy Show. I'm Sandy. This is JB over here.
1: Hello.
0: And Trisha is here, too.
2: Good morning.
0: And we're getting ready to play JB and Sandy's Minute to Win It. Quick clarification. I'm going to own this one. A little bit of a mistake on my part on how the game is played. Here's what we're going to do, friends. We did say $1,000. We have $1,000 to give away. But what we're going to do is start out at $250 today. If you get all 10 questions right in JB and Sandy's Minute to Win It, you win $250.
1: Not a bad payday.
0: Not bad, right? And if you don't, then the pot's going to grow. Tomorrow, it'll be worth $275. We'll see how it goes. You could win $250. We're going to play JB and Sandy's Minute to Win It in just a little bit. You still have time to grab the answers to questions 7 and 8 on our social media, at KVETFM on Instagram, and on Facebook, it's at 98.1 KVET. So get those answers. We're going to play in just a second. Trisha, you ready to go?
2: I'm ready.
0: All right, do your thing.
3: And now, JB and Sandy's story we love.
2: So there are three times a year that jet skis, personal watercraft, are banned on Lake Austin. This past Labor Day weekend was one of them. The ban will lift today at sunrise. However, there is a petition to permanently ban jet skis and personal watercraft from Lake Austin going around. JB, you're on the lake a lot.
1: Yeah, I'm torn on this one because it's really terrible for the people who are responsible with a wave runner or a jet ski.
0: Yeah.
1: And you may live on the lake, you know, like I had a friend who lived on the lake and his kids would jump on it and run down to Mozart's and have a hot chocolate. What a great way to be a kid, right?
0: Yeah, no kidding. Yeah.
1: Just buzzing around, having fun. And, you know, and some bad apples ruin it for everybody because there are a lot of very irresponsible people on wave runners on the lake.
2: Right. There's nobody who's in charge of, like, enforcing the limit on jet skis. You don't have to be checked out, you know, with a license for a jet ski. People can rent them or pull up with them and drink all day and then get out there on a very skinny lake.
1: It's a very narrow, it's like a highway.
2: Yeah.
1: And, that's where I see the biggest problem is the guy that shows up at the park with two jet skis on a trailer, and then they all just partying all day and just passing it around.
0: Right.
1: They have no experience on it. You can tell a mile away when they have no experience. And they come right up behind your boat, and they don't realize when you start going over that wake, it can pull you right back in towards the boat.
0: Right.
2: Yeah.
1: You've seen it. You saw it on Travis, I'm sure, when you lived there.
0: A lot.
1: Right. And more room on Travis.
0: Right.
2: That's the problem.
0: But the problem is what's next.
1: Right.
0: That's what's the
1: problem. You start banning this, that, then you start taking away recreation for all of us.
0: Right.
1: On the lake.
2: Right. The problem is that it's just so crowded every weekend because it is such a popular spot. And it's just a matter of time before something really, really bad happens. That's what people who live on the lake are saying. And there was a recent crash that involved a jet ski crashing into a boat that hit a child.
1: Yeah.
2: So there needs to be some sort of regulation.
1: But it was ignited just by a petition, right?
2: Yes.
1: So, again, very precedent setting. Can you just start petitioning things you just don't like, you know?
2: Yeah.
0: But I tell you, how many times have you heard about a petition getting signed and then nothing ever happening?
1: Right.
0: A lot.
1: Yeah,
0: lot of things. So we'll see what happens. Have they given a time frame on this, when a decision's going to happen or anything?
2: Nope. The petition is in progress. News outlets have reached out to APD to see what kind of enforcement even would be able to. It's still in the beginning stages.
0: All right.
1: I mean, I'd like to see more responsibility. But if you want to petition something where people are getting hurt, let's go back to the stand-up electric scooters.
2: Yeah.
1: They're scraping people off the pavement every weekend.
0: And enforce DUI rules on them. Right.
1: Oh, right.
0: You'd get your quota pretty quick.
1: Between midnight and about 2 a.m., there's a lot of drunk people on those.
0: That's the story we'd love. All right, if you want to play JB and Sandy's Minute to Win It, call us right now at 844-390-KVET. 10 questions, 60 seconds. 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
0: My buttons are a mess, guys. I thought I was playing Willie Nelson, and I wasn't playing Willie Nelson.
1: Willie wasn't ready. He was taking a smoke break.
0: Willie does things when Willie wants to do things, right? Oh, it's one of those days. So bear with me, all right? Hang on a sec. I got to get a song ready. Is there any particular song? Here we go. I think I've got it. Button.
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0: 98.1 K-Bet, your all-time country favorites. We're playing, get ready to play JB and Sandy's Minute to Win It. We need to say hi to Linda, who is on the phone with us. She's going to be our contestant. Good morning, Linda. How are you?
28: I'm fine. Good morning to y'all.
0: All right, Linda, you know what you got yourself into here? You know what you got to do to win?
28: Yes, I think so.
0: Now, we were talking just a moment ago. We were afraid. I think Linda may have gotten herself into something. She doesn't know what's going on. We'll explain it to you real quick, okay? And we'll give you a minute to think about
28: okay.
0: it. You're playing for $250. Okay. We're going to put 60 seconds on the clock, and then we're going to ask you questions. There's 10 total questions. If you get them all right, then we give you $250 today, all right? Pretty simple,
28: okay.
0: Pretty simple game.
28: Okay.
0: Questions aren't that hard. Let that sink in, and we're going to play JB and Sandy's Minute to Win It coming up right after this song from Zach Brown, okay?
28: Okay.
0: All right, Linda.
28: I'll give it my best.
0: All right, everybody's pulling for you. Linda's going to play Minute to Win It coming up next at 98.1 KBET, your all-time country favorites.

0: 98.1 KVET, your all-time country favorites. It's the JB and Sandy Show. We're playing JB and Sandy's Minute to Win It. Linda's on the phone. Linda, what part of town do you live in? Where do you live?
1: Liberty Hill.
0: I was just talking to a friend yesterday about Liberty Hill and how much it is just
2: blowing up.
0: Exploded. Do you guys have two 6A schools out there now? Do you know?
1: I know of one. I've been out here since 24, and I've heard of another one being built, but I'm not sure.
0: Jeez. Yeah, Liberty Hill, crazy. All right, let's get to getting here. You've been on hold long enough to play Minute to Win It, but real quick, here's how the game is played. 60 seconds on the clock. 10 questions. If you get all 10 right in 60 seconds, we're going to give you $250. If you unfortunately don't get them all right, then we're going to add $25 to the pot, and we'll be playing for $275 tomorrow. Linda, if you're ready, give me a heck yeah.
1: Heck yeah.
0: In 3, 2, 1.
3: Linda, what is H2O better known as?
1: Water.
3: Which planet do we live on?
1: Earth.
3: Lightning never strikes the same place twice, true or false?
1: True.
3: Try again.
1: False.
3: Which U.S. president in the first is on the $5 bill?
1: On the $5 bill?
3: Yes.
1: Abraham Lincoln.
3: Which of these is a primary color? Blue, green, or orange?
1: Blue.
3: What gas does do plants absorb from the air?
1: Pass.
3: Who sang Jolene in 9 to 5? No. Who sang Jolene in 9 to 5?
0: You got it. Dolly Parton.
3: Okay.
1: Dolly Parton.
3: Which country gifted the Statue of Liberty to the U.S.?
1: France.
3: What is the hardest natural substance on Earth?
1: Diamond.
3: Which country has the most time zones?
0: That was the last question. The answer is?
3: France.
0: France has the most time zones.
3: Or Russia.
0: You did. Wow. Got 9 out of 10, Linda.
2: That's pretty good.
0: For someone that called up, didn't know what was going on, I'd say that's pretty darn good.
3: It was a misdial.
0: Thank you for playing. Enjoy your day, okay?
1: Thank you. Maybe next time.
0: Bye,
2: so Linda. Now we increase the pot?
0: Yes. It's up to $275.
2: For tomorrow.
0: All right. So be with us at this time to play JB and Sandy's Minute to Win It tomorrow at this time. Coming up next, friends, if you missed it on Friday morning, JB's sister, Chris, out in Lexington, we gave her a call. Here's a little bit of the call that we had with her on Friday, and you don't want to miss it. It's coming up. Listen to this.
4: You know, next thing you know, you're sitting on the toilet for 45 minutes hoping your hemorrhoid doesn't burst. It's bad.
0: Chris was in very, very rare form on Friday, and if you missed it, we've got it for you coming up in just a little bit. What was she? Oh, she was talking about GLPs, right?
2: Yep, exactly.
3: Side effects.
2: It's not working for her the way it does for everybody else.
0: Right.
3: Doesn't sound like it.
0: Stick around. We've got that coming up on 98.1 KVET, your all-time country favorite.

0: All right, let's head out to Lexington, Texas this morning. Check in with JB's sister, Chris. Friends, hold on tight. Hold on. Strap it down. You never know what's going to come out of her mouth.
1: I know. I know you've been obsessed with that trial and all. What's her name again?
0: Yance.
2: Clancy.
1: Yeah, okay.
2: Clancy.
1: I know. But let's table that for now, because I understand you are very upset, or it's not working the way you thought with the GLP-1, which a lot of people are going on.
3: Yes. And, you know, a lot of my friends are just like, man, they're just dropping weight. And my husband, Tim's even gone down like 3 pant sizes, and I hate him for it right now. And maybe I'm just destined to be an internal lard butt, but I don't know. I miss the good old, I want it back on the market, Phentermine. You know, that make your hair stand up, or the legal speed.
0: Yeah.
2: I want it back. That's all it was speed.
1: You did that before, right?
3: Oh, yeah, I did. I lost 40 pounds in like 2.5 months.
2: Oh, like an amphetamine.
0: Wow. Yeah, back in the day, they used to call them greenies or white crosses is what they used to call them. Yeah, it just straight up speed.
3: Yeah, the one. Hmm. The white ones with the blue speckles in them. Those were the ones.
0: Yeah.
3: Those were the ones.
1: You're saying that like you were at Woodstock. What is it?
0: Oh, Woodstock wouldn't take these. These are... Woodstock is
3: You could drink liquor all night long and never get drunk on them.
0: Yeah, that's
3: you
0: right.
3: You could eat what you wanted. I mean, you never... This GLP-1, this makes you nauseous. This makes you constipated. This makes you this. You can't eat greasy food or you want to vomit. No, I'm done. Bring them back.
1: I thought it just killed the cravings.
2: Your appetite.
3: No.
2: It didn't do that.
1: So you're not eating and you're constipated. I don't understand.
3: I'm still eating, but I'm eating like things that would not make you constipated. And then, you know, next thing you know, you're sitting on the toilet for 45 minutes hoping your hemorrhoid doesn't burst. Bad.
2: Oh my God. That sounds miserable, Chris
0: just said you're gonna burst a hemorrhoid.
1: A lot of people have hopes and prayers in their life. I have not heard that one.
2: Now I'm worried.
3: Please. Oh my God.
1: Wait, how long have you been on it?
3: I just recently got off because I'm switching to another brand or another type. I was on a semaglutide, and now I'm going to switch to a tirzepatide and see if that works. And if it doesn't, I'm fixing to make a jaunt to Mexico.
2: Cross the border. Get what you need. I'm sure they still have it there.
1: I imagine on the old stuff, like you just got a lot done, right? Just go.
3: I could clean my house in an hour. I was never tired. This GLP-1 makes you sleepy. You know, you're constantly burping and farting out.
2: Sounds awful.
1: I'm going to think about that every time I find out a woman I know is on GLP-1. I'm going to think, she's constipated.
2: Worried
1: she's
2: about her hemorrhoid.
1: Farting. Yeah.
3: Talking about making you irritable. He thought menopause was bad. Throw in menopause on a GLP-1.
2: You
0: got a mess. Oh, Chris, you better get to the toilet. We'll let you go.
1: Good luck.
3: Bye.
2: Bye.
4: Wake up, Austin, Texas. Scratch

0: K-Bed, your all-time country favorite. Linda, are you still there? Linda, are you there?
1: Yeah, I'm okay. Still here.
0: We were talking to Linda during, that Josh Grayson song. And I said, hang on, my song's over, Linda, hang on. So I didn't want to be rude and hang up. But you played Minute to Win It, then you called back to tell us that you listen every day, right?
1: Yes, I listen every day, and you guys are great. I don't miss a beat. I just wanted to call back and tell you guys to have a wonderful day. Aww. I was on my way to work, and I was a little... I didn't think you would answer, but when you did, it was like, okay.
2: Careful what you wish for sometimes, right?
0: Hey, you almost won money.
1: Right?
0: You almost won $250.
1: If you guys got the winning lotto numbers, please pass them along.
0: You know what's funny, Linda, is one of our daughter's friends went to play bingo for the first time with his dad, and he won $500 playing bingo.
3: First time. That happened to me.
0: Yeah.
1: That was great. That's great.
0: Trisha's a bingo player, too.
3: Oh, man, I love bingo. Yeah. I think we need to get a group and go. It's just fun.
0: You got your little troll dolls and all that
3: stuff? No, I'm not going to be a poser and take my troll dolls in, because those people who are there professionally and that's what they do for a living, they'll know.
0: Yeah.
3: They do not take kindly to interlopers.
0: That's right. That's that new word, interlopers.
3: Yeah.
0: I don't know if, Linda, if you're there, have a great day. We got to run. Okay, bye-bye.
1: Okay, you too. Bye,
0: Linda. Bye. Linda's our new friend. What are you going to do? Big win for the Longhorns over the weekend. Not a surprise win, but a good win. And it marks the occasion of football season starting all over the country, which is a great time of year. Kind of got off to a rough start for Arch Manning. Did you see him fall down?
2: Not until after the whole game. But yeah.
0: This poor kid's got a camera on every move he makes, right?
3: Poor guy.
0: And the smoke is billowing, and they're coming out of the tunnel to run out, and Arch just falls down, and he was asked about it in the press conference after the game.
4: Arch, I guess I'll be the one to ask, what exactly went through your mind when you're coming out the tunnel for the first game, and all of a sudden you're on the ground?
5: Yeah, it was definitely a little bit of a shock. I was definitely thrown off. It's hard to see in that smoke. It's a little deceiving. But it was good getting my first hit before the game started. Get ready to roll.
2: Good answer.
0: Arch was also asked if he had talked to his dad, if his dad had given him any advice.
6: Hey, he's been great. You know, I think
0: sorry, it's the wrong way. It's actually, I thought I had that one. I don't have one. This is actually... Coach Sark talking about Arch.
6: Hey, he's been great. You know, I think that he's got a real sense of confidence about him. I think his leadership, the players believing in him is always a great sign. Like I said, I've seen our explosive plays continually go up, and that's a credit to him in a variety of ways. But he's Arch. Like, he hasn't changed. And that to me is a great sign. It's like all of the noise didn't affect him in trying to be something that he's not. He's very consistent with who he is. He's improved on who he is, and that's a good sign for us.
0: Here's the clip, I'm sorry, of Arch and getting advice from his dad.
5: I haven't talked to him today. He would probably tell me to enjoy. He always tells me to enjoy college and work hard, but enjoy the moments. Enjoy this Monday ahead of a big game. You might not get this ever again. So I'm going to enjoy it. Enjoy this press conference. And
2: yeah. Yeah. You got a sense of humor.
5: And go from there.
0: He seems like a good kid. Boy, it's a tough spot. Imagine being his age and doing press conferences.
2: Right.
0: I mean, just weird.
2: He handles himself well.
3: He does.
0: He did. And Coach Sark also talked about Texas State.
6: No, they're good. I still contest. They're going to win a lot of games. You know, they're going to go into their conference and win a ton of games, and we'll be hearing about them again later in the year. But
0: there you go.
2: I will add to this. That has to be on the starting roster for the Longhorns, the greatest name in college football, Hollywood Smothers.
0: It is.
2: I couldn't get – he's a good player, too. Obviously, yeah. They all are. But what a great name. His real name's Dylan.
0: Oh,
2: great name.
0: And the very first play of the game.
2: Yeah.
0: Hollywood went crazy. It was
3: went
0: great.
3: Crazy.
0: Hollywood Smothers. It is a great name. And I'll tell you this. I haven't seen all the college football players, and not to sound weird, but Texas got some good-looking guys on that team.
3: I noticed that for sure.
2: When did it shift? Have they always worn suits into

0: the game.
1: Trisha asked.
0: It
1: me
0: used
1: that.
0: To be like tracksuits.
1: Yeah. Boy, the suits look good,
0: right?
1: Though.
0: Yeah, they're not messing around.
2: You know they got that straight from Friday Night Lights, Coach Taylor. Everybody should follow Coach Taylor's lead.
0: I mean, in high school, you remember our coaches trying to dress us up on game day?
1: Yeah.
0: And we just looked like a bunch of clowns.
1: Buffoons.
0: We put on a tie with short sleeves. We looked like the copy repairman, you know?
1: Stick around. We're going to talk to the voice of the college, the voice of the Longhorns, Craig Way, coming up at about 8:25. So be here for that. Trisha Yearwood now at 98.1 KPAT.

0: 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A little change we've made on the podcast. It's available every single day. I'll tell you, JB pointed it out just a little bit ago off the air. Man, if you can't find something to do in Austin this week, you're not looking very hard.
1: It's insane how much is going on.
0: It's crazy.
1: I don't know how there's enough hotel rooms.
0: Oh, like, yeah.
1: Thank God we've added 1,000 of them in right. the past 10 years.
0: Plus, now the cyber, this is a big story. I've seen it everywhere. The cyber cabs are rolling out in Austin. These are the new Tesla cabs. There's no driver. There's no steering wheel. There's no pedals.
1: It's a two-seater,
0: yeah.
1: And they've been all over my neighborhood testing in just south of downtown. But this was the official opening weekend where you could get in one.
2: These are the gold ones, right?
1: Yes. These are all gold wheels. It's a small car. And then there's all this buzz about the cyber cabs, and you and I have been paying close attention to it because average consumers could buy one.
0: $30,000.
1: And put it to work.
0: Yeah, I want one. We've seen them in Cedar Park. I mean, they're deployed in Austin. You can only get a ride in Austin. They must be testing out there. But this is a big deal. And there's a lot of them. There's quite a few of them out there.
1: It's so funny because we're so close to it. This stuff's been going on in Austin for a while with, obviously, Tesla right here. You just forget, the rest of the country hasn't seen this yet.
0: I know.
1: People come visit and they're like, between the Teslas and the robo-taxis and the cyber cabs and the Waymos and there's like 3 or 4 other companies, autonomous companies like that. It's just, we're like the city of the future in America.
0: we are, because they just rolled out some other stuff in some other cities. A Waymo, right? In like San Diego, Denver.
1: Yeah,
0: and
1: we've been seeing them for a long time.
0: Right.
1: And they're just now getting them.
0: Right. So you'll see the cyber cabs if you're in Austin. They're tough to miss.
1: It's so weird seeing a car with no back window.
0: That is weird.
1: I don't know if you can see through it or it's just used as a camera.
0: I don't know.
1: I mean, why do you need to see what's behind you if you're not driving?
0: Trisha is anti all of this type
1: really?
0: Of driving.
2: Oh.
0: The autonomous driving. You don't trust it.
2: Because I love to drive. I enjoy driving too.
1: I get that. Yeah.
2: I think it's cool that you have the option to do it. I was anti autonomous driving cars for our 17-year-old daughter who just got her driver's license. Mm. When I was like, Sandy was like, it's the group. She won't wreck. The car will be driving for her. I was like, it also means she'll never learn how to actually be a good driver.
0: Mm. She'll never need to know how to drive.
2: She needs to know how to drive.
0: Yeah.
2: Yes, she does.
0: No, she doesn't.
2: Yes, she does.
0: She doesn't need to know how to drive.
1: She could be a generation that never has to drive.
0: Yeah. In 10 years, none of us are going to be driving.
2: Yeah, but if for some reason she's stuck somewhere and she gets in a car that's not an autonomous vehicle, she has to know how to drive.
1: My cars are all old.
0: Yeah. There's some people out there that... somewhat conspiracy prepper types that are like, I will always have a car that's not connected to the internet because I don't want it to be shut off.
1: Right.
0: You know what I mean? By whoever they are.
1: It's, you know, that's an interesting thing for teenagers to drive something that's truly analog.
2: Yeah. Yeah.
1: Like no GPS, no nothing. Like,
2: she's going to have to learn
1: really
2: how to drive stick too.
0: Some other things we mentioned that are happening in Austin. Tomorrow night, Austin FC is taking on Colorado at Q2.
1: I know all this Ohio State hype, and then the added concert for the students Thursday night with Stapleton
0: and Stella Lefty.
1: Yeah.
0: On that bill.
1: And Tim McGraw this weekend. Mm. And then there's sport bikes at Circuit of the Americas this weekend, too.
0: There's just a ton of stuff happening. It's good to live in Austin, Texas. Wow. That's for sure.
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0: 98.1 KBET, your all-time country favorites. Good morning, everyone. It's the JB and Sandy Show just after 8 o'clock. Coming up in about 20 minutes, we're going to talk to the voice of the Longhorns, Craig Way, about Saturday's game and this Saturday's game as well. If you're a Longhorn fan and you're not catching the games here on 98.1 KBET, you really should. And start with the pregame that starts an hour before kickoff.
1: I was listening to it. I was in my car running errands, and it was great. And I just... On your advice, I connected it to the app.
0: Yeah.
1: And it was just sounded great. That show's good.
0: It is very good. And then you sync it with your TV. And I listen to Craig and Roger do the game on the radio and watch it on TV. And it's great. So Craig Way coming up in just a little bit. But coming up next, this is really interesting.
1: I know. I grabbed this clip. I knew you would find it interesting with your like Scottish-Irish heritage and your family, Sandy. Because whenever I watch... I'll tell you why this interests me. When I watch like old Westerns and just, you know, period pieces, and they have these country accents, you know, from the 1800s, I always think, that can't be right. You think they would have the accents of immigrants.
0: True, yeah.
1: You know, Irish, Scottish, Czech, German,
0: right.
1: All of that. So a lot of that never made sense to me. And I stumbled across this thing, a lot of very Southern, I'd say country, but Southern phrases we use actually came from Scotland.
0: Really?
1: It's shocking.
0: All right, stick around. We're going to share that with you coming up next. Can you give us an example of like one of them that you remember?
1: Reckon.
0: Reckon comes from Scotland.
1: Yes, like I reckon to. I reckon that.
0: All right, this will be fun. Stick around. It's coming up next. It's the JB and Sandy Show, 98.1 KBET, your all-time country favorites. Don't forget streaming on the iHeart.

0: Five Southern sayings that come from Scotland. This is interesting.
1: Yeah, you might be shocked. I mean, I just thought these were unique things developed out of the South, you know, in early 1900s or something like that. But they actually came from Scotland.
0: Let's check it out. Here we go.
2: Five Southern sayings that are actually Scottish. And the South has been speaking Scots for 300 years without knowing it. I reckon. Southerners say it every day. It comes from the old Scots reckon, meaning I calculate or I suppose. It crossed the Atlantic with Highland settlers and never left. Fixin' to, as in I'm fixin' to leave. It comes from the Scots fitting to, meaning preparing to do something. Common across the Scottish lowlands centuries before it ever showed up in Alabama. Ain't. Most people think it's bad grammar. It's actually a Scots-English contraction that predates modern English rules. Scots were saying it when England was still standardizing the language. Y'all, the most Southern word there is.
1: Y'all.
2: And it mirrors the Scots ye-a-w, meaning you all. Cotch used plural second person address for centuries. The South just kept doing it. Might could, as in, I might could do that. Sounds like broken English. It's not. It's a double modal, a grammar structure that comes straight from Scots English. Linguists traced it right back to Scotland.
0: Oh, Trish, I feel like you're very excited right now because you love words.
3: Apparently, I'm Scottish because my family and I have grown up saying all of these words.
1: I've always loved the phrase fixin' to.
0: Yeah.
3: Fixin' to.
1: But if you're a you know, a New Yorker, that sounds so stupid.
0: Yeah.
1: If you're like from the Northeast, that sounds stupid, but it's a great word.
0: It tells
1: I'm fixing
0: you
1: to.
0: Exactly
1: I'm like,
0: what
1: I'm,
0: you're going
1: to do. I'm about to do this.
3: Yeah.
1: Not really. It's a great line.
0: Fixing to, you all ain't. Ain't is always still, to me, sounds not real smart.
1: Yeah.
0: I ain't.
3: Mike could.
0: Mike could.
3: I might could. Are you reserving judgment?
1: One of my Raleighism, you know, all the things my daughter would say that we still say today, is she would say, I might not, but I might will.
3: That's amazing.
0: Another one that you hear a lot, and there's certain people, I have friends and know people. In fact, Coach Sark does it, like I said, like I said person. Mm-hmm. Like in the middle of their saying something, then they transition over to, like I said, you know, it's like a holding word or something.
3: It's like they're referring back to something before.
0: I have a funny story about Scotland. Years ago, it was 14 years ago, my buddy Moore and I went to Scotland on a golf trip, and we were checking
1: one of those bucket list things.
0: Yes, exactly.
1: Wow.
0: And we went for 10 days and had a great time. And one of the places, the golf courses that we played at, you got a caddy, and it was a Scottish guy that was a caddy. And he walked out, and he had the little paper on his hand on who his player was for that day with my name on it. And he walks out, and he's looking at his list. And he takes a look at me, looks back at his list, and he goes, McIlroy. And I go, yes. And he said it perfectly. No one says it perfectly in America.
3: Never.
0: And they argue with me about how to spell it.
1: Right.
0: Right. They're like, you're spelling it wrong. I'm no, that's my last name. That's how you spell
3: pretty
0: it.
3: Pretty much know how to spell it.
0: And so he goes, McIlroy. And I go, yeah, that's me. He goes, let me guess, laddie. He goes, let me guess. They tell you you're Irish. And I go,
1: just
0: yeah.
1: Just because of the MC.
0: Yeah. He goes, I go, yeah. And my family moved to America from Ireland. He goes, no, medic, lady, laddie, this is a proper Scottish name. Mm. You're not Irish. You're Scottish. Mm. Don't let the blankin' Irish tell you anything else. You're Scottish. And I was like, yes, sir. I believe you 100%. By the way, this sounds very snotty. If you ever get a chance to go to Scotland and play golf, do it.
1: Yeah, you highly recommend it, do you?
0: I do.
1: Oh, that's nice.
0: It's fantastic.
4: Coming up with JB and Sandy.
0: Want to mow my lawn? Judge Smales. Coming up, stick around. The voice of the Longhorns, Craig Way, is going to join us. You know what I'm going to ask, Craig? I'm curious if a player's mom has ever called him up because they either liked something they said he said about him or didn't like.
1: Or maybe, maybe he got something wrong.
0: Yes, exactly. Hmm. Stay with us. Craig Way, the voice of the Longhorns, coming up before 8:30 on 98.1 KVAT.
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0: One KVAT, your all-time country favorite, on the phone with us. The voice of the Texas Longhorns, Craig Way, join us. Let's talk a little bit about Saturday's game. Good morning, Craig.
1: Hey, good morning, Sandy. Good morning. 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
2: Thank you very much.
3: Does everything feel right in your world when football comes around? I know you cover other sports, but this is what you're most known for.
1: You know, JB, I got asked one time. Well, I've been asked several times the question about, you know, which sport do you like calling the best? And I always give, and there is a real thread of truth in this, I say whatever is in season, and it's a cop-out answer, but it's because we kind of, I think broadcasters do this in general, play-by-play guys, feel kind of physiologically and mentally attuned to the moment. So, for example, during basketball season or during baseball season, when I'm doing a Longhorn baseball game in Omaha or whatever, I'm not thinking about basketball season. When I'm doing basketball, we just cleared out football. But I will tell you this. When I'm sweating buckets and it's 100 degrees plus, I feel I'm at home in the broadcast booth getting ready to call a Longhorn football game, at least in September anyway. So, yes, all feels right with the world.
3: Wait, you're not air-conditioned in there?
1: Well, the booth in the press box is air-conditioned, but we have the windows open. You know, one of the cardinal tenets of a play-by-play guy is you want the feel of the game, and you really want to have the windows open to do it. So you deal with the heat. I go through five or six 20

0: I need to sneak a peek up there to see exactly what yard line it's on, I can do that as well. So it's not a bad viewpoint. Put it this way. I've had far worse, believe me. The Fiesta Bowl there in Glendale, you're on the corner and you're low, and it's really difficult to see. TCU, you're on the corner way back toward in the end zone. So I've had far worse, and it took a little bit of adjustment for me on Saturday, but we all kind of adjusted and are on a roll now, ready to go.
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2: Hi, Craig Way. It's Tricia.
0: I know. Good morning.
2: Good morning. My question for you is, what is the most fun thing about game day in that amazing stadium with all the people around? What is it that every time you're there, you're like, oh, this is really cool?
0: I would say, and I'm kind of old school about this, I love it when the show band of the Southwest marches in.
2: Oh, yeah.
0: I love to see the band coming in. And for years, when I first started, this is my 25th year of calling play-by-play for the Longhorn football team. It's my 39th year on the network, but 25 years. And early on, like 2003, 4, 5, whatever, I made a comment back around that time that what I would love to do when I was a kid, I used to see them roll in Big Bertha, the gigantic drum, and I wanted to hit that drum. And I eventually got invited by the band director to come on out. And so first I went out to a practice and let me practice. And then during a game, I think it was against Rice, I scooted down to the field at halftime, and they had me down there, and there I was just beating that drum, Big Bertha. And I had already, and I got back, And our good friend Rod Babers, who was co-hosting a show with me, said, was it great? I said, it was wonderful. I got a chance to bang that drum. I love banging Big Bertha. And he went, excuse me? What do you say? I said, it's banging the drum. I enjoyed it. So anyway, I love being able to hear the band when they come in. That's one of my favorite moments.
1: As we wrap up with Craig Way, the voice of the Longhorns, give us your 30, 60 seconds on the game against Ohio State.
0: Well, they're a legitimate number one. There's no doubt about it. And of course, the Longhorns had a tough time moving the ball against the Buckeyes last year, and it was Arch Manning's first game as the established starter, and he mentioned yesterday in the news conference how much he learned from it, and I think he has. And I think the same can be said for Ohio State's quarterback, Julian Sain. They can run the ball well. I like the Texas matchup in the trenches in terms of what they can do with their defense against the Ohio State offense. Hopefully the Longhorns are able to move the ball well, that we saw on Saturday, that the transfer running back, Hollywood Smothers and Raleigh Brown, can perform. We also saw the passing game with Manning to Cam Coleman and Ryan Wingo. So I like their chances. The old thing that Sark likes to say, the key is the ball. In other words, stay away from turning over the ball, get you a couple of turnovers, and they were able to get some against Texas State last Saturday, force some turnovers. If they can do that, I like their chances on Saturday night.
1: Craig Way, catch them every game, 98.1 KVAT, and also catch the pregame an hour before. And by the way, finally, Craig, I do appreciate it. I was listening on Saturday. It was nice to hear KVAT as mentioned as one of the affiliates on the network. I just got excited about that.
0: Hey, the home of Austin's all-time country favorites and our FM flagship. Definitely going to get that mentioned every week when I do the affiliate welcome.
1: All right. You slide a little JB and Sandy in there, too. That'd be great.
0: Let me work on that.
1: Okay. Craig Way, everybody. Thanks, buddy.
0: Hey, thanks, Sandy, JB, Tricia. Thanks. Have a great day.
2: Bye, Craig Way.

0: Thursday night at the Moody Center. Tim McGraw is going to be here. It's JB and Sandy Show, 98.1 KBET. Thanks for being with us. By the way, we gave away 10 tickets to one listener last week to see that Tim McGraw show Thursday at the Moody Center. It's pretty busy around there. Chris Stapleton's playing that show for the students that have the big ticket, which is the athletic ticket, the big ticket, free show for them. And then you got Tim McGraw at the Moody Center. They got to work something out. You know what I mean?
1: To show up at each other's shows.
2: They're so close to each other.
0: I mean, that'd be pretty cool.
1: You could throw your guitar over your back and walk over.
0: Right. And if they just kept a camera on them the whole time.
1: Yeah.
0: So it'd be cool.
1: And there's going to be so much hype going into this weekend. We keep talking about it. Everything that's happening in Austin. FC have a game Wednesday night.
0: It's Colorado. Yep.
1: There's sport bikes at Circuit of the Americas this weekend.
0: Mm-hmm.
1: All of these concerts, all of the Ohio State hype leading up to it. It's going to be an insane week.
0: It's going to be great. I mean, if you can't find something to do, there's a problem. Our daughter did something yesterday. She did it wrong, if you ask me. She and her friend went down to South Congress just to kick around, just to cruise around South Congress, which is really, for us, that's going into town.
2: Oh, that's going way into town.
1: Yeah, I'm surprised I didn't see him. I was at Joe's Coffee for quite a bit yesterday.
0: They were there. Yeah. They got their picture made at the mural.
1: Yeah, I love you so much. Yeah,
0: but they went to Big Top Candy Shop.
1: Ah.
0: She only spent $7.
2: $7?
0: How do you only spend $7 at Big Top Candy Shop?
1: Oh, I know.
2: Out of all of that amazing candy.
1: Yeah, that's discipline.
2: She bought candy corn and she bought candy the corn. Wax Coke
1: like the
2: bottles.
1: Halloween little triangles.
2: Yes.
0: Yeah.
1: Those are just sort of a, like, you take it because it's all you got.
2: Right.
1: Kind of candy.
2: Yeah. That's what she chose.
1: No one buys that.
0: I mean,
2: I was disappointed.
0: Yeah, and she bought those wax.
1: And it's almost Halloween where that's the staple.
2: Yeah.
0: Right. And she bought those little, remember the wax bottles that you bit the top off and drank the stuff?
1: And they're not that good.
0: Yeah.
2: They're not good at all. She's like, Mom, I have a surprise for you. I got you these. And I was all, ew.
1: Yeah.
2: What happened?
1: Yeah. Not a fan of the wax bottles.
0: I've been in that Big Top candy shop just to go in to get a little something.
2: $80 later.
0: $80 later. You're walking out with a lot.
1: You can't control yourself.
0: Trish was mad that she didn't get her a Charleston Chew.
2: Charleston Chew. The big, long Charleston Chew.
0: Granny.
2: I like to do the dance while I eat it.
1: Yeah, the candies you just don't see anymore.
2: Yes.
1: Yeah.
2: And everything is in giant size. And all the ones that you remember, like the chocolate coins, the ones you never see anymore. She didn't even get the jawbreakers. How do you go in there and not get a jawbreaker?
0: Did you guys ever eat Sugar Babies?
2: Those things will jerk your teeth right out.
1: Yeah, Sugar Babies. Haven't thought about that in a long time.
0: I don't even know if they still make them.
2: If they do, they're in Big Top Candy Shop.
0: They're every dentist's friend, too.
2: Right.
0: You go in there, like you said, it'll jerk your fillings right out of your head.
2: Right out of your head.
0: Try to eat those. So I was a little disappointed.
1: Well, they didn't go to Perla's for oysters, I can tell you that.
2: No,
1: they had
2: that.
1: A big fire.
0: Yeah.
1: I was heading home, and I was going down Congress, and I saw, I mean, it must have been 6 fire trucks and several police cars. They had the ladder deployed and everything. All of Congress closed. So we don't know how long Perla's might be closed. It was a kitchen fire. Nobody was hurt.
0: Well, that's good. Nobody was hurt.
1: But they don't want to miss out on this big weekend.
0: Oh, I didn't think of that. That's a huge revenue loss for them with this weekend. Yeah, by the way, we mentioned it earlier in the show. My friend is coming in town from Dallas, and he's like, get us a reservation at a restaurant on Friday night for 4. Like, bro.
2: Yeah.
0: I don't think you really understand what's going on here.
1: No.
0: That's not going to happen.
1: You're going to be a crown and anchor.
0: Right, exactly. I'm all right with that. I'm okay
3: coming
0: with that.
3: Coming up with JB and Sandy.
0: Our last laugh. It is football season, and a guy does a funny bit on football rules and how you start the game. If you haven't heard it, stick around. It's coming up.
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1: Love football, yeah. Just love all the rules, you know. Like, I wish I was there when they were coming up with some of the rules, like how they start the game. I feel like that was the final rule. They were probably all ready to play, and someone was like, all right, how do we start the game? And they were, like, feeling rushed for some reason. The quarterback was like, I don't know, just hand me the ball through your butt, and then let's go ball. Like, what do you say? Just give me the ball through your butt, and then I'll throw it. Center looked down. Through my butt? Why don't I just toss it over my shoulder to you? I already wrote through the butt. Let's go. I'm going to go through the butt on every single play.
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0: 98.1 KVET, your all-time country favorites. Up next is Care, Don't Care. Trisha, what have you prepared for us?
1: All right. I am going to see if you guys care, don't care to find out what some of the benefits of ADHD are. JB, I'm looking at you.
2: Oh.
1: Yeah.
2: Please tell me. I'm dying to hear that. I need to know. Or my wife needs to know.
1: Also going to see if you guys care or don't care to find out which state has officially ratified September 25th as Dolly Parton Day.
0: Oh, September
1: 25th.
0: Mm-hmm. Okay. 925. Oh, I get 925. Gotcha. Stick around. Care, don't care. Coming up next in 98.1 KVET, your all-time country favorites.

0: Every day we do something called Care Don't Care. Trisha throws some topics at us. If we care, she'll tell us more. If we don't care, she'll try to tell us more, but we'll push back and then we'll see who wins.
1: It's a big old tug of war.
0: Basically how it works out. What do you have?
1: All right. Do you guys care or don't care to find out what doctors are saying could be some benefits of ADHD?
2: Mm. Oh, yeah. I need to know. My wife needs to know.
1: Yeah.
2: We need some good news on that front because I'm a sufferer, if that's such a word.
1: A supper. I know. I pulled this one just for you, JB. They are saying that the ways a person with ADHD processes thoughts may help them be more creative in their thinking, more creative in productive ways, because all the different directions that your brain goes when you're trying to think of something and do something contributes to creativity.
0: Well, don't they always kind of said that about ADHD people?
1: I feel like you only... ever hear about the disabilities that go along with it.
2: Hmm. Yeah, I mean, I don't know. I don't know what it feels like to not have it, but to have it, it's like, yeah, your brain jumps to this, to this, to this. Like you guys, I mean, I think Sandy's got a bit of it as well, but you know, you sometimes look at me and go, how did you just get to that from what we were just talking about? Right? Yeah. It is kind of, can be kind of a blessing.
0: Yeah.
2: But it's,
1: Okay, you guys care, don't care to find out which state is the first state to officially declare September 25th, 925, Dolly Parton Day.
2: Oh.
0: I'm going to say it's Tennessee, if it's, I'm going to guess.
1: That's a great guess. Do you have a guess, JB?
2: Yeah, that would have been my first guess. Yeah, Tennessee, because the University of Tennessee did a Dolly song. Remember we predicted that?
0: Yeah.
2: For a halftime show?
0: Yeah.
1: Right. Not Tennessee, California.
0: Really?
1: Yeah. I was surprised.
0: Huh.
1: But did you also see, I believe, that they also spelled out her name on the field in her handwriting, her signature.
2: It looked like script. Yeah. I didn't know that was her handwriting, but it was like a script. Oh, that's cool.
1: I know. It was very cool.
2: Like, okay. You were in the high school band, Trisha.
1: Uh-huh.
2: To learn, like, how much time did they have between... Dolly's passing and this 10, just a few
0: 11
2: weeks?
0: Days. 11 days.
1: Yeah, okay. 10, 11 days.
2: Normally when a band learns a song and a march routine, like I imagine playing it is probably not as hard. Learning a march to it is hard. Like how much time does it take a band to learn a new routine? If that's
1: here's what I will tell you. When I was in high school, marching band then is very different from marching band now. We learned new routines every week. So we could learn an entire routine in 1 week, memorizing the music and our steps. Because you're basically counting and memorizing your steps, where you go and when you stop and turn.
0: Mm-hmm.
2: I thought it would take a lot longer than that, honestly.
1: I know. I remember being a freshman, starting it, being like, I will never be able to do this. How in the world do they do it? And then you just kind of click into it. Bands these days, they pretty much march almost the exact same show the entire year with a few tweaks here and there.
0: All in preparation for UIL.
1: For UIL. Yeah, it's more it's perfecting different. Rather than coming up with something new. So I can see how they did it. And it was impressive. It looked great.
2: Yeah.
0: Do we have one more care, don't care here?
1: We do. Is that it? Okay. Do you guys care, don't care to find out what is being blamed for melting the Mount Everest Base Camp Glacier? So much so that they're talking about relocating the Base Camp Glacier to another part of the mountain.
0: Oh,
1: so,
0: this is where the climbers that are going to the top of Mount Everest go to adjust their oxygen
1: and waiting for their turn.
2: Yeah. Reset. It's like a junk pile now is what I've heard.
1: Do y'all care?
0: Yeah.
1: At any moment, there are approximately 1,600 tents set up at base camp. Jeez. And the problem is all those people are peeing on the glacier.
0: Oh, that's
1: and
0: what's
1: it's
0: melting.
1: Melting the ice and could cause a lot of damage.
2: I guess it's just not that big of a deal. Like, it is a big deal. If you've done that, I don't want to discredit it, but so many people, it's a line to get up to the top.
0: Yeah.
2: All the time.
0: Is. It is.
2: I don't get it.
0: I don't want to do it, but it's not, a lot of people do, so it can't be that hard.
2: It's like when you go, I told you, when you go into Guitar Center and see that many guitars, like, how hard can it be?
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1: They read you Cinderella. 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

0: You ever have your friends say, you ever say something to your friends and your friends laugh and it wasn't a laugh that you were expecting?
1: Yeah.
0: That just happened to JB. He's going to tell you what happened in just a second. 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
1: I guess we were going into the weekend, and I had this root canal redone, an old root canal. And it was just hurting. I'd had the same procedure done before and it felt fine by the second day. This one was hurting like a week later, and so I talked to the oral surgeon that did it, and they were like, well, let's put you on prednisone, let's put you on an oral steroid going into the weekend, that might help kick it.
0: Mm-hmm.
1: and the guy says to me, he goes, I'm gonna warn you, this might, you know, putting you on an oral steroid just might really give you a lot of energy. I said that. That's the laugh. That's what he's talking about. And I kind of laughed too when he said it. I go, oh, really? You think a little pill is going to give me energy? You don't know me.
0: You cracked the code, Doc.
1: You're the one. Many, many doctors before you. Many energy drinks before you
2: have tried
1: to get some pep in the step over here with JB, but it just does not work.
0: I've been friends with JB for 30 years. My man has been tired for 30 years.
1: Even when I'm not tired, I'm not energetic. I'm just not that kind of person.
0: No, it's just not your personality.
1: No.
0: Right, just not who you are.
1: So it's just, warning me that it might be a problem. I'm like, yeah, let's
2: you're
1: not.
2: You're like, I'll be fine.
1: Don't worry about that. And sure enough, I was on it all weekend. The tooth is doing fine. Thanks for asking.
0: Uh-huh.
1: But no energy.

0: No, I don't want to be a grandpa.
1: You mean ever, just not right now?
0: Ever.
1: Come on.
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0: 98.1 KVET, your all-time country favorites. It's the JB and Sandy Show, along with Trisha. And JB, I now have a new weekend routine, thanks to you. And I'm not mad at it, to tell you the truth. Okay. It's something...
1: That's good news.
2: Neither am I.
0: You're not mad at it either.
2: Not even a little bit.
0: 100% stolen from you, JB.
1: Yeah.
0: And it's surprisingly satisfying. I don't know. It gives me a good feeling to do. But on Saturday mornings, I get up and I take Trisha's car.
1: Because you wake up early on the weekends. You're
0: an
1: early riser.
0: I'm up before 5, even on Saturdays.
1: Wow.
0: And I love it. I just love it.
1: Waiting for places to open?
0: Yes.
2: I'm telling you. So weird. Lay down.
0: Rosa's in Cedar Park doesn't open until 6:30.
2: Yeah.
0: So I got to sit around and wait
2: door.
0: For them. Yeah. If I'm real hungry, I go to the IHOP on the other side of 183 in Cedar Park. And they're open 24/7. And then 1431 Cafe across the street, they don't open till 6. Jim's opens at 6. What do you need to know? I mean, I've got all these places. Anyway, I get up. I go have breakfast. I sit around. I have coffee. I fart around on my phone, read news, do things I want to do. And then I take Trisha's car and I get it washed and I fill it with gas.
2: Love it so much.
1: And that's after hearing that I do that for my wife. Unless I was traveling. I used to travel for work in the summer, and she would have to put gas in it.
0: Mm-hmm.
1: But outside of that, I mean, I've been doing this for like 10 plus years.
0: Yeah,
1: every weekend I get her car detailed and gas it up and get it ready for the week.
2: Oh, it's so nice.
0: It's kind of a good, I don't know, it sounds kind of corny, but it's like you're kind of taking care of your wife for doing something nice for her that I know she hates to do.
2: I hate getting gas more than anything. I'm not going to lie, a little bit I missed the washing part, but really I can let it go. I'm fine with letting you have it.
0: I bought her a membership at one of the Go Car Wash. You know,
2: splurged on his wife.
0: Yeah. Unlimited washes.
1: You can go as often as you want. It's the best.
0: Yeah, it is, but I did not do the inside. I will next time. It was just every single vacuum was taken.
2: Yeah. Also, don't sleep on the mat washing station at Go Car Wash. How satisfying is that?
0: Yeah, that's pretty cool. They've got the good stuff. They got the brushes and the simple green that you spray on the mats and all the stuff.
2: And the spray and the water and the clips to put it on the wall. Like, you feel like you work there. You feel very professional.
0: But I never thought I would be doing this for my wife. But there's something about it that's just, I don't know, very manly.
2: Is it your version of like hunting and gathering?
0: I guess so.
1: Here, you want another next level trick?
0: Let me let this one.
2: Let's hear it.
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0: 98.1 KVET, your all-time country favorites. Angie's getting ready to come in. We're getting ready to make our way out of here. Thanks for spending time with us, especially if you're a brand new listener that just found us on KVET. Maybe you listened to us long ago on the other radio station. You're just stumbling into us now. Hello. We're glad that you found us. Hopefully you'll come back tomorrow. And maybe there's so many people out there that have no idea that we were on the radio for 20 years on another radio station.
1: No, and a lot of new people and people that have been KVET for a long time have welcomed us in.
0: Which is nice.
1: People don't like change.
0: No, but they did like this change.
1: It's
0: weird. I mean, I've heard several people say, I never thought listeners would say this. It's nice to have local people on the radio. Okay. You know what I mean? I just didn't think people were that in tune to what's happening on the radio as far as who their people are on the radio.
2: Or where they are.
0: Yeah, or where they're from.
1: I mean, and outside of sports, we're probably one of the only shows in town that has real people on the radio.
0: Right.
1: Not just voice actors giving dating problems.
0: Exactly. We're just picking up the phone, and like we talked to Linda this morning. Just like, hey, Linda, what's up?
2: Yeah.
0: Let me tell you something, Linda. My favorite viral video
1: me
0: of
1: too.
0: All time.
1: Oh, that's a good one. Yeah.
2: Just look it up. Let me tell you something, Linda.
0: That's the cutest girl. You a bad little girl.
2: God, I love that. So one of the things we did learn today was we played our first souped up version of JB and Sandy's Minute to Win It when we were giving away cold hard cash. Wow. We tried to give $250 to Linda. She got so close.
0: Yeah, she did. She got all the way to number 12. And Trisha, you were reading those questions.
2: Number 10.
0: You were reading those questions slow.
2: Why? I don't think I was.
0: I think you were.
2: I have to read them to where they can understand the question.
0: Tomorrow morning, $275 up for grabs. Be with us at 7:05.
2: Mm-hmm. Another thing we learned today was steroids is not what will crack the JB energy code.
1: Yeah, my dentist put me on prednisone. Like, be careful, you're going to have a lot of energy. I was like,
2: silly dentist.
1: Good luck with that. I think I'll go take a nap.
2: And finally, we had Mr. Craig weigh on, the voice of the Longhorns. He was talking about the game on Saturday and some upcoming Ohio State stuff.
0: Yeah, and how excited he was when he got to bang Big Bertha.
2: Yes.
0: Which sounds weird. But hit the big drum. He got to hit the big drum.
1: It's funny while we're talking. Everyone's gearing up for Ohio State this week. You mentioned your daughter was down on South Congress this week, and I was down there a few times. That's why I live in the neighborhood. And you see all the tourists. That's the tourist spot now, right? And with Texas State in town, it was pretty people galore.
2: Mm.
0: Yeah.
1: I mean, my gosh, and it is not going to be like that for Ohio State.
2: The landscape is going to change next weekend.
0: A lot of big eaters coming to town.
1: Oh, yeah.
0: That way. Have a great day, everyone. Angie is in next.

0: Hey there, it's Angie Ward on 98.1 KVAT. I think everyone listening to me right now is in one of two frames of mind. You're either excited because it's a short work week because yesterday was a holiday, or you're stressed out because it was short work week. I'm the latter, honestly. Here's Gary Allen. It's 98.1 KVAT.
1: There's a plane flying out here tonight.

Country Music Live series on the 18th of September. We're getting you in with free tickets on the 10s every hour today while we're working together. It's 98.1 KVAT. Here he is with People Are Crazy.

0: Boston's all-time country favorites. It's Angie Ward. I got the dreaded email today at work. You know the one. It's time to update your password. Your password will expire in 15 days. Ah! I don't know about you. I probably shouldn't tell you this. I mean, I guess it's okay because you don't know what my password is, I hope. Am I the only one that, like, I just changed the last number or letter? Like, I just go back and forth. If it was 4, now it's 5. If it was 5, now it's 4. And I just go back and forth. It's too hard to remember these crazy passwords. I mean, seriously, I get it. We're trying really hard to protect things. But, like, when you have to have 3 symbols, 2 numbers, an upside down letter, a capital letter, a small, it's like, I can't remember this. I'm going to write it down and somebody's going to steal it anyway. 6% of people say they still use the word password as their password. Okay. Don't do that.
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0: careful. I will not be held responsible if you just start playing the air fiddle in the office right now, but it could happen. Charlie Daniels Band on 98.1 KVET. 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
1: The devil went down to Georgia. He was looking for a soul to steal. He was in a bind because he was way behind and he was willing to make a deal. When he came across this young man sawing on a fiddle and playing it hot, and the devil jumped up on a hickory stump and said, "Boy, let me tell you what. I guess you didn't know it, but I'm a fiddle player too. And if you'd care to take a dare, I'll make a bet with you. Now you play pretty good fiddle, boy, but give the devil his due. I bet a fiddle of gold against your soul, 'cause I think I'm better than you."

Well, I'm a little embarrassed. I was today years old when I realized that Tracy Lawrence is not singing about the city Birmingham, Alabama. He's talking about a Birmingham-style house in this one. It's 98.1 KVET. Hey, you're never too old to learn, right?

0: there, it's Angie Ward on 98.1 KVAT. Free ticket on the 10s. That's what's happening right now. Actually, it's two tickets. 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

Austin's all-time country favorites, Darius Rucker, just topped a billion streams for this song, Wagon Wheel. 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

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It's 98.1K VET. 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

0: you were it on 98.1 KVAD. Another reason to be glad you live here in America and not in Germany. So the president and owner of the steel chainsaw and power tool company in Germany, you know them, STIHL chainsaws, you know, Dr. Nicholas Steel, has decided that they want to add 5 hours to the work week without extra pay. He said that would help boost productivity without increasing labor costs. Well, yeah. Now, before you get all hateful towards Dr. Nicholas here, a typical work week for Germany is 35 hours. So he's just telling Germany to step up to the 40-hour work week, which is supposed to be the standard here. I laugh because none of us are just working 40 hours a week.
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13: 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Plus, get 3 bags of Miracle-Gro 0.75 cubic foot garden soil for just $10. Labor Day deals are on now at Lowe's. 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
16: The only two things in life that make it worth living is guitars, a tune good and firm, feeling women.

All right, you have until this Friday to go to AMC.com and find a theater near you that is playing the Cars movie. Yes, it's the 20th anniversary of Cars, so they're celebrating for 1 week only. The movie's back on the big screen, and it's been updated, so you can check it out. Same story, though.

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0: 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It's Montgomery Gentry, where I come from. 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

91K, but Austin's all-time country favorites. Doesn't it feel like a Monday? I know. Hey, good news is NFL season starts tomorrow. I'm ready for that. You ready for Tracy Bird now? It's Pickett? Yeah.

kind of multitasking. I'm trying to post a video. If you're not following me on Instagram, you'll see stuff on my Instagram page that, well, you're not going to see anyplace else. Bob Pickett Radio on Instagram. So follow me along with Cave at Bob Pickett Radio on Instagram. Here's Leanne Rimes. How do I live? Can you answer that one?

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Billy Currington. We got tickets. I'll tell you how you can score a pair of them. 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
2: I could stay awake just to hear you breathe.

It's funny to go back and watch that video on YouTube because it's Matthew McConaughey. It was one of Matthew. Well, he did that before he did, you know, of course, the other one, Dazed and Confused, right? So check it out sometime. Check this one out. Clint wrote this with Steve Warner. Nothing But the Taillights. It's an Austin song, right?

It's got a new album coming out in just a couple of weeks. Kenny Chesney gets Picket 98.1 Cave at Austin's all-time country favorites. Day after Labor Day, and it these short work weeks are fun, except when you're trying to cram 5 days of work into 4 days. Am I right? I mean, what were we thinking, right?

By the way, Alan Jackson, a record holder, world record. The last Alan Jackson concert, get this, grossed $34.7 million. Alan Jackson, first artist in history to gross more than $30 million from a single concert. I think I'd come out of retirement for more, don't you? K-Vet. Hey.

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weekend in Denver, he played one show at a honky-tonk, and he billed himself as UConn Jack. Now, if there's any Texas dates, that better happen again, right? Who knows? We'll see. 98.1 KBIT with Pickett and Bo Cephas. The preacher.

stuck in traffic right now saying, Bob, can you play me some music? Well, of course, yeah, let me know. 1-844-390-5838. 1-844-390-KVLA.

Is she going to be here Thursday with Tim? I don't know, but yeah, Tim McGraw coming back to Austin Thursday, Moody Center. Get those tickets. It's going to be a fun show, I'm telling you that. Anybody see Zach Brown at the football game on Saturday? We got him now, 981 KBET.

0: neighbor put out another Halloween decoration over the weekend. The rule is you can't put out Halloween decorations till it gets below 100 degrees. And right now it's still, it's 98.1. It's still too hot for Halloween decorations, right?
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4: 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Two

Anybody listening to me go to that final Alan Jackson concert? Alan set a new record at that concert. A world record. Alan Jackson, the first artist in history to gross more than $30 million from a single concert. Not even George has done that yet.

0: Y'all know that's going to be on the set list Thursday night, but man, I hope so. That was my wedding song 26 years ago this coming November. Boy, I better write that down. Can't forget. You ever forgotten your wedding anniversary? K-Vet.
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She'll be back on TV Sunday night for Sunday Night Football. 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

0: You have a debut album? Storms of Life came out 40 years ago. I know. Are you 40 yet?
1: I too.
0: It's aged rather well, just like you have anyway. When the sun goes down, maybe it'll cool down. 98.1 KDOT.